time. I turn a blunt to a roach with dreams of being a beetle. Don't want to, I need to. You gotta learn to keep it cerebral. When you come up in a place where everyone got a piece but ain't peaceful, this is just part one way to the sequel. This bitch.

And they can chew like a baseball, the Swedish fish, on the rain with two penises. Hateful ingeniousness, inconvenience, and for the record, you won't want this type of static in your life when I'm making you clean. But they consider trying to re-insulate your windows, maybe in for another crazy winter. Cause so cold in the day it is, as days begin to take away. But ain't this really what made me into the angry bit of lime? But ain't we sick of being underdogs? Don't make me unleash this shit, release this pit, may even seem as if I'm yanking your chain a bit, or maybe the way in which I'm saying shit is playing with you. But ain't shit changing, it's still the same shit. And Shady's still a lady killer since the day I went insane and then attacked the babysitter with a potato pillar and mushed her face into the entertainment center. It's like another plane just sent it into Ukraine. It can adopt a Bermuda triangle and attempted to make a safe center waiting. Anyone who ain't affiliated, it could be danger. Did you make arrangements?

Walk on the white sands to hear your voice, rejoice as you rise and sing.

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I miss all of y'all. Hey. All y'all girls standing together. Hey. I can't take it.

Mr. Worldwide to infinity. You know the roof on fire. We go boogie, hoogie, hoogie, jiggle, wiggle, and dance. Like the roof on fire. We go drink drinks and take shots until we fall out. Like the roof on fire. Now, baby, get my booty naked, take off all your clothes and light the roof on fire. Tell her, baby, baby, baby, baby, baby, baby, baby, baby, baby, baby, baby, I'm on fire. I tell her, baby, baby, baby, baby, baby, baby, baby, baby, baby, baby, I'm a fireball.

I'm from. Finger on the pump, make the six straight jump from SoCal. Hollywood to the slums, chronic smoke, get burnt by the California sun on the west side. East Coast, where you at? Just got to New York like a

We like to love it. We like to love it. We like to love it. Sintoniza la emisora de Radio Municipal, Radio Miguel Turra, en el 107.9, cerca de ti.

Sintoniza Radio Mega Iturra, la radio que está cerca de ti. Austin, them keep doing your thing. Let these boys keep slipping, man. I'm not into gymnastics, but I'm in the flipping things. I tell these women that it's all about a team, Jordan and Pippen, man. So do you want to join the team? Now tell me, little miss thing.

27 years done, written 600 songs, only 12 get sung. 87,000 cigarettes have passed through these lungs, and every single day I wish I'd never smoked one. A week brushing my teeth and a week getting my hair cut. 8 years sleeping, I'm still tired when I wake up. A whole year eating and I still lost weight, fuck. 5 proper girlfriends and 5 messy breakups. 27

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